0: up, I can't cool down. 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Where it stops, nobody knows. Every time you call my name, I heat up like a burning flame full of desire. 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

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You telling stories about the dames. You're overlaughing.

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2: Pardon me, do you have change for a quarter? I gotta make a phone call. Thank you. Boy, I hope this woman don't take me through no changes today, because I had a hard day today, man. You know, let me see what's happening at the address before I go home.

I feel so rich in a hut for two, two rooms, the kitchen I'm sure would do. Give me not a lot of, just a plot of land